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This is Icy 100.3 FM. That was We the Kingdom and their song Won't He Do It. Before that was Josiah Queen and My Promised Land. Well, here's another note from the Icy 100.3 FM calendar. Terry's Pet Food Pantry and rabies vaccinations are available from 5 to 6 p.m. on the first and third Friday of every month. 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

0: Christian Hit Radio. 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That was Charles Billingsley and his song Never Forsaken. Before that was Eli Gable and his song Glory Bound. Well, today is August 21st, which means it's National Spumoni Day, celebrating the rich layered Italian ice cream. This day honors the unique confection traditionally made with cream, fruit, and nuts, often sliced rather than scooped. So indulge in a classic slice or explore new flavor combinations or try making your own spumoni at home today on National Spumoni Day.
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6: Spent 3 years in the Army, became an officer. 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
4: SLF PAC is responsible for the content of this advertising, paid for by SLF PAC, not authorized by any candidate or candidate's committee, www.slfpac.org.
7: Here's your weather forecast from IC 100.3 FM. Today, mostly cloudy with scattered showers, highs in the mid-50s, northwest winds to 10. Tonight, mostly cloudy with isolated showers, lows in the mid-40s, light winds. And tomorrow, cloudy, isolated showers in the morning, then scattered showers in the afternoon, highs in the mid-50s, southwest winds to 15. Cody, and that's your weather forecast. 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

0: In Alaska, we do things our own way, overcome challenges others can't even fathom, and we're fiercely loyal. And for Mary Peltola, there's no party and no politics that gets in the way of what Alaska needs. Ranked one of the most independent members of Congress, Mary took on Joe Biden to secure the border and fight back against the flow of illegal immigration. She took him on again to protect our gun rights, earning Mary an A rating from the NRA. And when Joe Biden's Interior Secretary started shutting Alaska development down, Mary helped push through the largest oil project in our state in decades. In the Senate, she'll crack down on the corruption that's raising our costs and be the independent fighter we need. With Mary Peltola, it's always Alaska first.
1: I'm Mary Peltola. I'm running for U.S. Senate, and I approve this message.
0: Paid for by Alaskans for Mary.
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1: From the Christian News Radio Network, I'm Jim Miller. Testimony ongoing in the Lindsey Clancy murder trial in Massachusetts. The defense could rest its case today and closing arguments could begin early next week. Clancy has admitted to strangling her three young children in 2023, but has pled not guilty while claiming she had postpartum psychosis. Yesterday, a hospital chaplain who met with Clancy 14 times while she was hospitalized after the killings took the stand. Trump administration promising the toughest sanctions in history for the economic phase of its war with Iran. News Nation Robert Sherman is in Qatar and reports those sanctions will also reach to nations and groups associated with Iran.
2: Sanctions coming down targeting Hezbollah, saying that they've been moving cash in between proxies and other designated groups around the region here. But something that is notable about all of this is that the Treasury Department reclassifying Hezbollah from a terrorist organization formally as a proxy of Iran. Again, another means of trying to tighten its grip around the Iranian regime, and going after proxies is a part of that strategy.
1: In response to the new economic warfare facing it, Iran said its response would be broad and decisive. More news just ahead. Right now, here's a word from our sponsor.
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1: Severe storms have been impacting tens of millions from southern Connecticut to Virginia, including New York City, Philadelphia, and Baltimore. Damage from a tornado being reported in Dover, Delaware, with additional reports indicating a tornado touched down last night on Long Island. Federal agents confiscated electronic devices belonging to former Representative Eric Swalwell following a pair of searches as part of an ongoing investigation. News Nation's Hills Hayes has that story.
4: Court documents show that agents seized Swalwell's iPhone, charger, MacBook at the San Francisco airport on Saturday. Then on Sunday, federal agents searched his home in Washington, where sources tell us that they took another phone. And the FBI action is tied to allegations from multiple women accusing Swalwell of misconduct ranging from sexual assault to unsolicited explicit images. Swalwell denies these allegations and no federal criminal charges have been announced.
1: Those allegations led Swalwell to suspend his campaign for California's governorship and resign from his House seat in April. Reminder today, peace isn't the absence of problems, it's the presence of Christ. From Christian News Radio Network, I'm Jim Miller. To hear this and other reports on demand, visit ChristianNewsRadio.org.
5: With a Wall Street Business Report, I'm Bob Agnew. Back to his roots, Vice President J.D. Vance today speaking at the very factory featured in his famous book, Hillbilly Elegy, where his own family had some deep ties.
6: Papaw was a welder in this place for 40 years. And today his grandson stands here as the Vice President of these United States. It's an amazing thing.
5: And just the kind of people and the kind of work that Vance says will make the U.S. economy great again.
6: The future of America, the future of the United States, the future of our homes and communities is going to be built right here in Middletown, Ohio.
5: The premier of a Canadian province launched a blistering attack on the Trump White House. He's urging Canada to keep fighting rather than make any concessions to the U.S. to avoid President Trump's threatened 50% tariffs. A booming session on Wall Street at the closing bell. The Dow was up by 477 points. For the Wall Street Business Report, I'm Bob Agnew.
7: Here's your weather forecast from IC 100.3 FM. Today, mostly cloudy with scattered showers, highs in the mid-50s, northwest winds to 10. Tonight, mostly cloudy with isolated showers, lows in the mid-40s, light winds. And tomorrow, cloudy, isolated showers in the morning, then scattered showers in the afternoon, highs in the mid-50s, southwest winds to 15. Cody, and that's your weather forecast. 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

0: Christian Hit Radio, this is Icy 100.3 FM. That was Phil Wickham and his song, After Your Heart. Before that was Big Daddy Weave, and I've Just Seen Too Much. Well, a would-be burglar who tried to break into a restaurant in Spain found himself in a tight and greasy situation. The man tried to break into the restaurant by climbing down the grease vent. When he got stuck, he had to wait almost 7 hours until he was freed.
1: Can you pass the ketchup, honey?
2: Dinner conversation can be tough, like getting ketchup out of a bottle.
1: So, Amber, what happened at school today?
3: Nothing.
1: Really?
2: But having regular dinner together gives kids a better chance to thrive.
1: Anybody act stuck up today? 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
3: Yeah, Chloe is. She says that I'm taking sides with Jordan and Zoe. Here, Dad, let me get that.
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4: I am a veteran, and I know that Mary Peltola does not care about us.
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4: Why didn't Mary vote for our troops to get a pay increase?
6: Spent 3 years in the Army, became an officer. 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
5: SLF PAC is responsible for the content of this advertising, paid for by SLF PAC, not authorized by any candidate or candidate's committee. www.slfpac.org.
7: Here's your weather forecast from IC 100.3 FM. Today, mostly cloudy with scattered showers, highs in the mid-50s, northwest winds to 10. Tonight, mostly cloudy with isolated showers, lows in the mid-40s, light winds. And tomorrow, cloudy, isolated showers in the morning, then scattered showers in the afternoon, highs in the mid-50s, southwest winds to 15. I'm Cody, and that's your weather forecast. 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
1: Here's your evening weather outlook from IC 100.3 FM. Tonight, showers in the evening and likely after midnight. Lows in the mid-40s with east winds to 10 miles per hour, increasing to north to 20 miles per hour after midnight. Tomorrow, mostly cloudy on Saturday with a chance of showers in the morning, then partly sunny with isolated showers in the afternoon. Highs in the lower 50s with north winds to 20 miles per hour. Then tomorrow night, mostly clear, lows around 40 with northwest winds to 15 miles per hour. I'm Jonathan, and that's your evening weather forecast. 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

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Back-to-back Christian hits 24 hours a day. This is Icy 100.3 FM. That was Jeremy Camp and his song No Survivors. Before that was Stephen Curtis Chapman with Hillary Scott and their song Broken Dreams. Well, here's a note from the Icy 100.3 FM calendar. The Nome Food Bank is open Tuesday and Thursday afternoons from 4 to 6 p.m. across from Anvil City Square by the Community Garden. Donations of food items can be taken to the food bank Monday through Friday from 1:30 to 5:30 p.m. If you need to arrange a different drop-off time, call the Nome Community Center at 907-443-5259. 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

0: districts, marine waters west of Cape Nome open to subsistence gillnet fishing 7 days per week starting on Sunday, August 16th. However, all fresh waters of the Nome subdistrict will remain closed to subsistence gillnet fishing from 6 p.m. on Mondays until 6 p.m. on Wednesdays each week. Marine waters east of Cape Nome remains open to subsistence fishing 24 hours per day, 7 days per week. Additionally, the use of beach seine gear to subsistence fish in Subdistrict 1, the Nome Subdistrict, closed at midnight, that's 12:01 a.m., on August 15th. For any fisheries questions or for assistance obtaining a subsistence permit, please call Fish and Game in Nome at 907-443-5167. This has been an informational update from the Alaska Department of Fish and Game in Nome. Hey, stay safe out there and good luck.
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2: The next Nome tide will be a low tide at 7:21 p.m., followed by a high tide at 3:03 a.m.
3: The marine forecast for Western Alaska coastal waters out to 15 nautical miles posted 3:46 a.m. Friday, August 21st, outlook to Saturday. Zone 2803, quick pack to Cape Stevens. Today, south winds 20 knots, seas 4 feet, rain showers. Tonight, south winds 20 knots, seas 4 feet, rain showers. Saturday, north winds 25 knots, seas 5 feet. Saturday night, north winds 15 knots, seas 4 feet. Zone 2804, Cape Stevens to Moses Point. Today, south winds 20 knots, seas 4 feet, rain showers. Tonight, south winds 20 knots, seas 4 feet, rain showers. Saturday, north winds 20 knots, seas 4 feet, rain showers. Saturday night, north winds 20 knots, seas 4 feet. Zone 2805, Moses Point to Sledge Island. Small craft advisory in effect from this evening through late tonight. Today, south winds 20 knots, seas 6 feet, rain showers. Tonight, north winds 25 knots, seas 5 feet, rain showers. Saturday, north winds 25 knots, seas 5 feet. Saturday night, north winds 20 knots, seas 4 feet. Zone 2806, Sledge Island to Wales. There's gale warning in effect from this evening through late tonight. Today, east winds 15 knots becoming northeast 25 knots, seas building to 5 feet, rain showers. Tonight, north winds 35 knots, seas 10 feet. Saturday, north winds 30 knots, seas 9 feet.

0: Christian Nick Radio. This is Icy 100.3 FM. That's Brandon Heath and his song Whole Heart. Before that's Josiah Queen and his song Love You to Death. Well, today's verse from God's Word comes from the book of Psalms, chapter 42, verse 8. By day the Lord directs his love. At night his song is with me. A prayer to the God of my life. That's Psalm 42:8 from the New International Version of the Bible.
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0: Here's your evening weather outlook from Icy 100.3 FM. Tonight, showers in the evening and likely after midnight. Lows in the mid-40s with east winds to 10 miles per hour, increasing to north to 20 miles per hour after midnight. Tomorrow, mostly cloudy on Saturday with a chance of showers in the morning, then partly sunny with isolated showers in the afternoon. Highs in the lower 50s with north winds to 20 miles per hour. Then tomorrow night, mostly clear, lows around 40 with northwest winds to 15 miles per hour. I'm Jonathan, and that's your evening weather forecast. 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

0: I am a veteran, and I know that Mary Peltola does not care about us.
1: Mary Peltola says she supports veterans on the campaign trail, but why didn't she support them when she had the chance?
0: My dad is a legally blind veteran. Our veterans don't deserve the things that Mary Peltola has done to them.
1: Mary Peltola voted against VA medical funding.
0: Our veterans rely on VA benefits, and she's voting against all the things that they need.
1: Mary Peltola voted against increasing pay for service members.
0: Why didn't Mary vote for our troops to get a pay increase?
2: Spent 3 years in the Army, became an officer. I went all the way from private to full brig colonel. Mary says she stands with our veterans, but that's not how she voted. I think her record speaks for itself. I cannot support Mary under any circumstances.
1: SLF PAC is responsible for the content of this advertising, paid for by SLF PAC, not authorized by any candidate or candidates committee. www.slfpac.org.
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1: Here's your evening weather outlook from IC 100.3 FM. Tonight, showers in the evening and likely after midnight. Lows in the mid-40s with east winds to 10 miles per hour, increasing to north to 20 miles per hour after midnight. Tomorrow, mostly cloudy on Saturday with a chance of showers in the morning, then partly sunny with isolated showers in the afternoon. Highs in the lower 50s with north winds to 20 miles per hour. Then tomorrow night, mostly clear, lows around 40 with northwest winds to 15 miles per hour. I'm Jonathan, and that's your evening weather forecast. 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

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This is Icy 100.3 FM. That was Ozzy and his song Shadow. Before that was Casting Crowns and Love Moved First. Well, here's a note from the Icy 100.3 FM calendar. Good News Club is an after-school Bible club that meets every Friday in the elementary school music room from right after school until 4 p.m. Children must have a signed parental permission slip to attend. So for more information, call or text Carly at 907-304-1248. 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

0: 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That was Mosaic MSC and their song Tremble. Before that was Torrin Wells with Miles Minnick and their song Second to None. 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On today, National Senior Citizens Day.
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2: I'm sure you've heard it said that God helps those who help themselves. 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In the Bible, Paul...

Here's your evening weather outlook from IC 100.3 FM. Tonight, showers in the evening and likely after midnight. Lows in the mid-40s with east winds to 10 miles per hour, increasing to north to 20 miles per hour after midnight. Tomorrow, mostly cloudy on Saturday with a chance of showers in the morning, then partly sunny with isolated showers in the afternoon. Highs in the lower 50s with north winds to 20 miles per hour. Then tomorrow night, mostly clear, lows around 40 with northwest winds to 15 miles per hour. I'm Jonathan, and that's your evening weather forecast. 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

0: Trevor Sampson is a black man who grew up in South Africa under apartheid, a form of institutionalized segregation and discrimination. As a result, he spent his childhood in a rough neighborhood.
1: Gangster-riddled, drug-infested, alcohol problems, all kinds of stuff. I saw people kill in front of my eyes.
0: Through the power of God's love, Trevor's story is a journey from poverty and abuse to reconciliation and salvation.
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0: Billy Graham spoke in South Africa about God's love for all of us in his historic 1973 outreach.
2: God loves you, and God loved us so much that he gave his son. What do you have to do? By faith, you must receive Christ as your Lord and Savior.
0: Learn more about God's love for you by visiting findpeacewithgod.net. It's from the Billy Graham Evangelistic Association.
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1: Here's your evening weather outlook from IC 100.3 FM. Tonight, showers in the evening and likely after midnight. Lows in the mid-40s with east winds to 10 miles per hour, increasing to north to 20 miles per hour after midnight. Tomorrow, mostly cloudy on Saturday with a chance of showers in the morning, then partly sunny with isolated showers in the afternoon. Highs in the lower 50s with north winds to 20 miles per hour. Then tomorrow night, mostly clear, lows around 40 with northwest winds to 15 miles per hour. I'm Jonathan, and that's your evening weather forecast. 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

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That was We Are Messengers and their song Faith, Hope, Love. Before that was Stars Go Dim and their song You Are Loved. 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

endless curse. 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

0: ChristianHit Radio, this is Icy 100.3 FM. That was for Kane Country and their song Amen. Before that was Switch and their song Upside Down. Well, a man was evicted from his apartment in Japan after his landlord learned that he had a pet alligator. Yeah. Anyway, we're going to take a break for the weather, but when we come back, we're going to have more music from Josh Baldwin, the Newsboys, Natalie Grant, and a whole lot more right here on Icy 100.3 FM.
1: 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Although there are many Christians in Togo, attacks from radical Muslims are severe. Church members and leaders are attacked and displaced. Kojo, the pastor of a local church, often hears gunshots. He has seen people killed by Muslim militants. One man from his congregation was struck by a bullet in his arm as he tried to escape an attack. Although he was advised to leave the area, Pastor Kojo refuses to go. 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
0: Here's your evening weather outlook from Icy 100.3 FM. Tonight, showers in the evening and likely after midnight. Lows in the mid-40s with east winds to 10 miles per hour, increasing to north to 20 miles per hour after midnight. Tomorrow, mostly cloudy on Saturday with a chance of showers in the morning, then partly sunny with isolated showers in the afternoon. Highs in the lower 50s with north winds to 20 miles per hour. Then tomorrow night, mostly clear. Lows around 40 with northwest winds to 15 miles per hour. I'm Jonathan, and that's your evening weather forecast. 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
2: 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On the top nine at nine.

0: Bolton Dixon at number 8 with his song, The Love I Have for You. Now here's Gabe Van Oven with number 7 and his song, King, on the top 9 at 9.
1: Let me tell you about the king, reigning above, powerful and mighty, came down to love. He sits on the throne, highly seated, for his blood has atoned. He's a roller of stones, can't you see? Let me tell you.

0: Here's your evening weather outlook from IC 100.3 FM. Tonight, showers in the evening and likely after midnight. Lows in the mid-40s with east winds to 10 miles per hour, increasing to north to 20 miles per hour after midnight. Tomorrow, mostly cloudy on Saturday with a chance of showers in the morning, then partly sunny with isolated showers in the afternoon. Highs in the lower 50s with north winds to 20 miles per hour. Then tomorrow night, mostly clear, lows around 40 with northwest winds to 15 miles per hour. I'm Jonathan, and that's your evening weather forecast. 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
1: Number 5.

Jeremy Camp at number 5 with his song Revival. Now here's Capital Kings with number 4 with their song Get Lifted on the Top 9 at 9.

That was Damien at number 3 with their song, Hurricane Song. Now here's Josiah Queen with number 2 and his song, Demons, on the top 9 at 9.

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1: Here's your evening weather outlook from IC 100.3 FM. Tonight, showers in the evening and likely after midnight. Lows in the mid-40s with east winds to 10 miles per hour, increasing to north to 20 miles per hour after midnight. Tomorrow, mostly cloudy on Saturday with a chance of showers in the morning, then partly sunny with isolated showers in the afternoon. Highs in the lower 50s with north winds to 20 miles per hour. Then tomorrow night, mostly clear, lows around 40 with northwest winds to 15 miles per hour. I'm Jonathan, and that's your evening weather forecast. 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

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This is Icy 100.3 FM. That was Thousand Foot Crutch and their song All I Need to Know. Before that was the Sidewalk Prophets and their song Father, Let It Be. Well, here's another note from the Icy 100.3 FM calendar. 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

0: 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That was Casting Crowns and their song Set Me Free. Before that was Micah Tyler and his song Perfectly. Well, the 50th Great Bathtub Race, sponsored by KICY, will begin at high noon on Labor Day, Monday, September 7th, on Front Street. All you need is a bathtub, wheels, and a team of five. A limited number of tubs are available to borrow on a first-come, first-served basis. Prizes will be awarded for first and last places, as well as the crowd favorite, so creativity is encouraged. 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Well, we need to take a break, but when we come back, we'll have more music from Torrin Wells, Point of Grace, Love and the Outcome, and a whole lot more. So stick around to IC 100.3. 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
1: 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I need to know. I need to know. 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
0: 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Tonight, showers in the evening and likely after midnight. Lows in the mid-40s with east winds to 10 miles per hour, increasing to north to 20 miles per hour after midnight. Tomorrow, mostly cloudy on Saturday with a chance of showers in the morning, then partly sunny with isolated showers in the afternoon. Highs in the lower 50s with north winds to 20 miles per hour. Then tomorrow night, mostly clear, lows around 40 with northwest winds to 15 miles per hour. I'm Jonathan, and that's your evening weather forecast. 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
1: Here's your evening weather outlook from IC 100.3 FM. Tonight, showers in the evening and likely after midnight. Lows in the mid-40s with east winds to 10 miles per hour, increasing to north to 20 miles per hour after midnight. Tomorrow, mostly cloudy on Saturday with a chance of showers in the morning, then partly sunny with isolated showers in the afternoon. Highs in the lower 50s with north winds to 20 miles per hour. Then tomorrow night, mostly clear, lows around 40 with northwest winds to 15 miles per hour. I'm Jonathan, and that's your evening weather forecast. 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

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This is Icy 100.3 FM. That was for King & Country and their song World on Fire. Before that was John Rubin and Up and Adam. Well, here's a note from the Icy 100.3 FM calendar. 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

0: Christian Hit Radio. This is Icy 100.3 FM. That was Newsboys and their song, God Is Not a Secret. Before that was Mercy Me and their song, Oh Death. Well, in Poland, police were summoned to report a break-in of a local furniture and carpet store. Investigating officers said they were getting ready to leave when an officer heard a sound of someone snoring coming from the carpet racks. Yep, you're right. It was the crook, obviously tired out from a hard day of breaking in.
1: You get 24 hours. 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
0: 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Tonight, showers in the evening and likely after midnight. Lows in the mid-40s with east winds to 10 miles per hour, increasing to north to 20 miles per hour after midnight. Tomorrow, mostly cloudy on Saturday with a chance of showers in the morning, then partly sunny with isolated showers in the afternoon. Highs in the lower 50s with north winds to 20 miles per hour. Then tomorrow night, mostly clear, lows around 40 with northwest winds to 15 miles per hour. I'm Jonathan, and that's your evening weather forecast. 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
1: 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Noise-induced hearing loss is completely preventable, yet it affects about 20% of our people in the Bering Strait region, which is over twice the national rate. Loud sounds can cause permanent damage to your hearing. 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
1: 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Today, mostly cloudy with a chance of showers in the morning, then partly sunny with isolated showers in the afternoon. Highs in the lower 50s with north winds to 20 miles per hour. Tonight, mostly clear with lows around 40 with northwest winds to 15 miles per hour. Then tomorrow, partly sunny Sunday morning, then becoming mostly cloudy with isolated showers. Highs in the lower 50s with south winds to 15 miles per hour. I'm Jonathan, and that's your overnight weather forecast. Now here's more Christian hits on IC 100.3 FM.

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1: Life is short. It's far too short to waste. 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
2: Here's your overnight weather outlook from IC 100.3 FM. Today, mostly cloudy with a chance of showers in the morning, then partly sunny with isolated showers in the afternoon. Highs in the lower 50s with north winds to 20 miles per hour. Tonight, mostly clear with lows around 40 with northwest winds to 15 miles per hour. Then tomorrow, partly sunny Sunday morning, then becoming mostly cloudy with isolated showers. Highs in the lower 50s with south winds to 15 miles per hour. I'm Jonathan, and that's your overnight weather forecast. 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
1: 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Today, mostly cloudy with a chance of showers in the morning, then partly sunny with isolated showers in the afternoon. Highs in the lower 50s with north winds to 20 miles per hour. Tonight, mostly clear with lows around 40 with northwest winds to 15 miles per hour. Then tomorrow, partly sunny Sunday morning, then becoming mostly cloudy with isolated showers. Highs in the lower 50s with south winds to 15 miles per hour. I'm Jonathan, and that's your overnight weather forecast. 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
3: 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Today, mostly cloudy with a chance of showers in the morning, then partly sunny with isolated showers in the afternoon. Highs in the lower 50s with north winds to 20 miles per hour. Tonight, mostly clear with lows around 40 with northwest winds to 15 miles per hour. Then tomorrow, partly sunny Sunday morning, then becoming mostly cloudy with isolated showers. Highs in the lower 50s with south winds to 15 miles per hour. I'm Jonathan, and that's your overnight weather forecast. 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

0: What are you doing out there?
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2: 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So please, let us play.
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1: Here's your overnight weather outlook from IC 100.3 FM. Today, mostly cloudy with a chance of showers in the morning, then partly sunny with isolated showers in the afternoon. Highs in the lower 50s with north winds to 20 miles per hour. Tonight, mostly clear with lows around 40 with northwest winds to 15 miles per hour. Then tomorrow, partly sunny Sunday morning, then becoming mostly cloudy with isolated showers. Highs in the lower 50s with south winds to 15 miles per hour. I'm Jonathan, and that's your overnight weather forecast. 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
1: The concept of trust is a hard one and rarely celebrated in today's society. 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But if we did decide to take a step of faith and place our trust in Him, who is able to do immeasurably more than we can ask or imagine, our outlook might change a bit. Loving God and being obedient to Him means placing our faith in Him and trusting Him with the consequences. Because with God, even if we lose, we win.
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2: 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Today, mostly cloudy with a chance of showers in the morning, then partly sunny with isolated showers in the afternoon. Highs in the lower 50s with north winds to 20 miles per hour. Tonight, mostly clear with lows around 40 with northwest winds to 15 miles per hour. Then tomorrow, partly sunny Sunday morning, then becoming mostly cloudy with isolated showers. Highs in the lower 50s with south winds to 15 miles per hour. I'm Jonathan, and that's your overnight weather forecast. 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
1: Here's your overnight weather outlook from IC 100.3 FM. Today, mostly cloudy with a chance of showers in the morning, then partly sunny with isolated showers in the afternoon. Highs in the lower 50s with north winds to 20 miles per hour. Tonight, mostly clear with lows around 40 with northwest winds to 15 miles per hour. Then tomorrow, partly sunny Sunday morning, then becoming mostly cloudy with isolated showers. Highs in the lower 50s with south winds to 15 miles per hour. I'm Jonathan, and that's your overnight weather forecast. 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
1: In the Bible, we find these words written by the Apostle Paul. 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It's part of being human. But are you dwelling on past mistakes, or are you allowing God to heal?

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2: Here's your overnight weather outlook from IC 100.3 FM. Today, mostly cloudy with a chance of showers in the morning, then partly sunny with isolated showers in the afternoon. Highs in the lower 50s with north winds to 20 miles per hour. Tonight, mostly clear with lows around 40 with northwest winds to 15 miles per hour. Then tomorrow, partly sunny Sunday morning, then becoming mostly cloudy with isolated showers. Highs in the lower 50s with south winds to 15 miles per hour. I'm Jonathan, and that's your overnight weather forecast. 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

The possibility of lung cancer can be pretty scary, especially if you're one of approximately 8 million current or former smokers at high risk. 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
1: Here's your overnight weather outlook from IC 100.3 FM. Today, mostly cloudy with a chance of showers in the morning, then partly sunny with isolated showers in the afternoon. Highs in the lower 50s with north winds to 20 miles per hour. Tonight, mostly clear with lows around 40 with northwest winds to 15 miles per hour. Then tomorrow, partly sunny Sunday morning, then becoming mostly cloudy with isolated showers. Highs in the lower 50s with south winds to 15 miles per hour. I'm Jonathan, and that's your overnight weather forecast. 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
1: I was taking a walk through my new neighborhood and noticed one of my neighbor's dogs on a chain in the backyard. 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

Here's your overnight weather outlook from IC 100.3 FM. Today, mostly cloudy with a chance of showers in the morning, then partly sunny with isolated showers in the afternoon. Highs in the lower 50s with north winds to 20 miles per hour. Tonight, mostly clear with lows around 40 with northwest winds to 15 miles per hour. Then tomorrow, partly sunny Sunday morning, then becoming mostly cloudy with isolated showers. Highs in the lower 50s with south winds to 15 miles per hour. I'm Jonathan, and that's your overnight weather forecast. 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
1: Here's your overnight weather outlook from IC 100.3 FM. Today, mostly cloudy with a chance of showers in the morning, then partly sunny with isolated showers in the afternoon. Highs in the lower 50s with north winds to 20 miles per hour. Tonight, mostly clear with lows around 40 with northwest winds to 15 miles per hour. Then tomorrow, partly sunny Sunday morning, then becoming mostly cloudy with isolated showers. Highs in the lower 50s with south winds to 15 miles per hour. I'm Jonathan, and that's your overnight weather forecast. 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
2: Here's your overnight weather outlook from IC 100.3 FM. Today, mostly cloudy with a chance of showers in the morning, then partly sunny with isolated showers in the afternoon. Highs in the lower 50s with north winds to 20 miles per hour. Tonight, mostly clear with lows around 40 with northwest winds to 15 miles per hour. Then tomorrow, partly sunny Sunday morning, then becoming mostly cloudy with isolated showers. Highs in the lower 50s with south winds to 15 miles per hour. I'm Jonathan, and that's your overnight weather forecast. 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

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For the ADA Dental Minute, I'm Dr. Maria Lopez-Howell. 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
1: Here's your overnight weather outlook from IC 100.3 FM. Today, mostly cloudy with a chance of showers in the morning, then partly sunny with isolated showers in the afternoon. Highs in the lower 50s with north winds to 20 miles per hour. Tonight, mostly clear with lows around 40 with northwest winds to 15 miles per hour. Then tomorrow, partly sunny Sunday morning, then becoming mostly cloudy with isolated showers. Highs in the lower 50s with south winds to 15 miles per hour. I'm Jonathan, and that's your overnight weather forecast. 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

0: What kind of things do you wonder about? 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
3: Here's your overnight weather outlook from IC 100.3 FM. Today, mostly cloudy with a chance of showers in the morning, then partly sunny with isolated showers in the afternoon. Highs in the lower 50s with north winds to 20 miles per hour. Tonight, mostly clear with lows around 40 with northwest winds to 15 miles per hour. Then tomorrow, partly sunny Sunday morning, then becoming mostly cloudy with isolated showers. Highs in the lower 50s with south winds to 15 miles per hour. I'm Jonathan, and that's your overnight weather forecast. 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
1: 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Today, mostly cloudy with a chance of showers in the morning, then partly sunny with isolated showers in the afternoon. Highs in the lower 50s with north winds to 20 miles per hour. Tonight, mostly clear with lows around 40 with northwest winds to 15 miles per hour. Then tomorrow, partly sunny Sunday morning, then becoming mostly cloudy with isolated showers. Highs in the lower 50s with south winds to 15 miles per hour. I'm Jonathan, and that's your overnight weather forecast. 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
5: Here's your overnight weather outlook from IC 100.3 FM. Today, mostly cloudy with a chance of showers in the morning, then partly sunny with isolated showers in the afternoon. Highs in the lower 50s with north winds to 20 miles per hour. Tonight, mostly clear with lows around 40 with northwest winds to 15 miles per hour. Then tomorrow, partly sunny Sunday morning, then becoming mostly cloudy with isolated showers. Highs in the lower 50s with south winds to 15 miles per hour. I'm Jonathan, and that's your overnight weather forecast. 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
1: Here's your weather forecast from IC 100.3 FM. Today, mostly cloudy with scattered showers, highs in the mid-50s, northwest winds to 10. Tonight, mostly cloudy with isolated showers, lows in the mid-40s, light winds. And tomorrow, cloudy, isolated showers in the morning, then scattered showers in the afternoon. Highs in the mid-50s, southwest winds to 15. I'm Cody, and that's your weather forecast. 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

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That was Josiah Queen with Love You to Death. And here's a quick note from the IC 100.3 FM calendar. The Nome Preschool Association is currently accepting applications for students who will be 3 or 4 years old before September 1st. Several scholarship opportunities are available and support is offered for both the registration and scholarship application process. 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Up next, The After's God Is With Us.

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0: 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It's IC 100.3 FM. That was Speaking of Sarah with Unchanging. Well, a very good morning out to you. My name is Cody. I'll be with you this weekend to let you know what's going on around town and entertain you here and there. But I want to start our time together with today's verse from God's Word, which is Romans 8:32. He who did not spare his own son, but gave him up for us all, how will he not also, along with him, graciously give us all things? That's Romans chapter 8, verse 32 from the New International Version of the Bible.
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0: 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Today, mostly cloudy with scattered showers, highs in the mid-50s, northwest winds to 10. Tonight, mostly cloudy with isolated showers, lows in the mid-40s, light winds. And tomorrow, cloudy, isolated showers in the morning, then scattered showers in the afternoon. Highs in the mid-50s, southwest winds to 15. I'm Cody, and that's your weather forecast. 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
1: Here's your weather forecast from IC 100.3 FM. Today, mostly cloudy with scattered showers, highs in the mid-50s, northwest winds to 10. Tonight, mostly cloudy with isolated showers, lows in the mid-40s, light winds. And tomorrow, cloudy, isolated showers in the morning, then scattered showers in the afternoon. Highs in the mid-50s, southwest winds to 15. I'm Cody, and that's your weather forecast. 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

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Up next, Small Town Poets Couldn't See It.

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1: 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Norton Sound Subdistricts 2 through 6 will open to commercial salmon fishing for one 24-hour period from 6 p.m. Thursday, August 20th until 6 p.m. Friday, August 21st. All commercial fishing periods are directed to target coho salmon with gillnet mesh size restricted to 6 inches or smaller. And as previously announced, in the Nome Subdistricts, marine waters west of Cape Nome open to subsistence gillnet fishing 7 days per week starting on Sunday, August 16th. However, all fresh waters of the Nome Subdistrict will remain closed to subsistence gillnet fishing from 6 p.m. on Mondays until 6 p.m. on Wednesdays each week. Marine waters east of Cape Nome remains open to subsistence fishing 24 hours per day, 7 days per week. Additionally, the use of beach seine gear to subsistence fish in Subdistrict 1, the Nome Subdistrict, closed at midnight, that's 12:01 a.m., on August 15th. For any fisheries questions or for assistance obtaining a subsistence permit, please call Fish and Game in Nome at 907-443-5167. This has been an informational update from the Alaska Department of Fish and Game in Nome. Hey, stay safe out there and good luck.
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3: The next Nome tide will be a high tide at 11:32 a.m., followed by a low tide at 8:25 p.m. The marine forecast for western Alaska coastal waters out to 15 nautical miles, posted 5:28 a.m., Saturday, August 22nd, outlook to Sunday. Zone 2803, quick pet to Cape Stevens. Small craft advisory in effect through this afternoon. Today, north winds, 25 knots, seas 4 feet, building to 5 feet, then subsiding to 4 feet in the afternoon. Tonight, north winds, 20 knots, seas 4 feet. Sunday, south winds, 10 knots, seas 2 feet. Zone 2804, Cape Stevens to Moses Point. Small craft advisory in effect from this afternoon through this evening. Today, southeast winds, 10 knots, becoming north to 25 knots, seas building to 4 feet. Tonight, north winds 25 knots, seas 4 feet. Tonight, north winds 10 knots, seas 2 feet. Zone 2805, Moses Point to Sledge Island. Small craft advisory in effect through this evening. Today and tonight, north winds 25 knots, seas 5 feet. Sunday, southeast winds 15 knots, seas 3 feet. Zone 2806, Sledge Island to Wales. Today, north winds 35 knots, decreasing to 25 knots, seas 8 feet, subsiding to 5 feet. Tonight, northwest winds 20 knots, seas 4 feet. Sunday, south winds 20 knots, seas 4 feet.

0: Icy 100.3 FM. I want to take a minute here and celebrate our birthdays for today. Sending a very happy birthday to our locals. What is today? The 22nd. Happy birthday to Homer White, James Hahn, Joan E. Thorsteinson Greenlee, Adrian Gray, and Jeff Rennich. Happy birthday to each of you. We hope it's a great day for you.
1: I used to complain about his smelly socks, the old t-shirts he'd leave on the floor. But now, the house is clean and quiet and empty. My son's in college and I'm trying to figure out what that makes me. His counselor? An academic advisor? A long-distance ATM machine? It's hard when life changes. But you know what? Even when life changes, God stays the same. 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
0: Here's your weather forecast from IC 100.3 FM. Today, mostly cloudy with scattered showers. Highs in the mid-50s. Northwest winds to 10. Tonight, mostly cloudy with isolated showers. Lows in the mid-40s. Light winds. And tomorrow, cloudy, isolated showers in the morning, then scattered showers in the afternoon. Highs in the mid-50s. Southwest winds to 15. I'm Cody, and that's your weather forecast. 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
1: Here's your weather forecast from IC 100.3 FM. Today, mostly cloudy with scattered showers, highs in the mid-50s, northwest winds to 10. Tonight, mostly cloudy with isolated showers, lows in the mid-40s, light winds. And tomorrow, cloudy, isolated showers in the morning, then scattered showers in the afternoon. Highs in the mid-50s, southwest winds to 15. I'm Cody, and that's your weather forecast. 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

0: 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That was Michael W. Smith with Here I Am. I'm going to take a minute here, look at a little bit of history, see a few things that happened on this day. Starting in 1902, when President Theodore Roosevelt became the first U.S. chief executive to ride in an automobile, happening in Hartford, Connecticut. 2003, in Oslo, Norway, an Elvis impersonator set a world record by singing the King's hits nonstop for 26 hours, 4 minutes, and 40 seconds. And in 2005, a pilot going from Ireland to France flew his plane for 2 hours before realizing nearly half of a wing had been ripped away just after takeoff. Incredibly, he managed to land safely despite the 5-foot-7-inch chunk and a fuel tank missing. Just a few things there that happened on this day in history.
1: Greetings from Soldotna, Alaska. Hello, my name is Emily. I'm 8 years old. My favorite verse is Joshua 1:9. Have I not commanded you? Be strong and courageous. Do not be terrified. Do not be discouraged. For the Lord your God will be with you wherever you go. This verse brings me comfort when I am scared. I remember that the Lord is with me. Jesus.

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1: Here's your weather forecast from Icy 100.3 FM. Today, mostly cloudy with scattered showers, highs in the mid-50s, northwest wind.

0: Nobody ever says, it's just cancer, get over it.
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1: Which is why those who have overcome it say, getting treatment is like getting your life back.
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1: 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Today, mostly cloudy with scattered showers, highs in the mid-50s, northwest winds to 10. Tonight, mostly cloudy with isolated showers, lows in the mid-40s, light winds. And tomorrow, cloudy, isolated showers in the morning, then scattered showers in the afternoon. Highs in the mid-50s, southwest winds to 15. I'm Cody, and that's your weather forecast. 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

a way. Can't believe that you love me the same. The child of a king, always choosing faith over fame. 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The NFL when I'm kneeling to your throne, that's a prison. A throne without a

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0: Story side B, More to This Life, right here on your back-to-back Christian hit station, IC 100.3 FM. So our story this morning, a question posed to the internets from this individual who just installed a new dishwasher. They got this new thing, right, this new appliance, and it's a smart one, so it's on the network. So it needs a name for its presence on the network, like many smart appliances and devices need. It needs a name. And so what they came up with was Dishco Inferno. But the husband in this scenario was not too thrilled with that name, so they went online and they asked for other suggestions. A few they got: Lord of the Rinse, Dish Is How We Do It, and Odishish. All pretty smart.
1: You're worthless.
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0: Here's your weather forecast from IC 100.3 FM. Today, mostly cloudy with scattered showers. Highs in the mid-50s. Northwest winds to 10. Tonight, mostly cloudy with isolated showers. Lows in the mid-40s. Light winds. And tomorrow, cloudy, isolated showers in the morning, then scattered showers in the afternoon. Highs in the mid-50s. Southwest winds to 15. I'm Cody, and that's your weather forecast. 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
1: Here's your weather forecast from IC 100.3 FM. Today, mostly cloudy with scattered showers, highs in the mid-50s, northwest winds to 10. Tonight, mostly cloudy with isolated showers, lows in the mid-40s, light winds. And tomorrow, cloudy, isolated showers in the morning, then scattered showers in the afternoon. Highs in the mid-50s, southwest winds to 15. I'm Cody Annette, two weather forecasts. 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

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That was Switch with Upside Down. And here's a quick note from the Icy 100.3 FM calendar. The Kagoyakowska Public Library hosts Story Hour for children ages 3 to 5 every Tuesday morning at 10:30 at the library. They read lots of stories, and each child can make a craft to take home. Adult supervision is required. 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Up next, Myriad, this is A Thousand Winters Melting.

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1: 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That's the Gullivan, Elam, Norton Bay, Shaktulik, and Unalakleet Subdistricts. Norton Sound Subdistricts 2 through 6 will open to commercial salmon fishing for one 24-hour period from 6 p.m. Thursday, August 20th, until 6 p.m. Friday, August 21st. All commercial fishing periods are directed to target coho salmon with gillnet mesh size restricted to 6 inches or smaller. And as previously announced, in the Nome subdistricts, marine waters west of Cape Nome open to subsistence gillnet fishing 7 days per week starting on Sunday, August 16th. However, all fresh waters of the Nome subdistrict will remain closed to subsistence gillnet fishing from 6 p.m. on Mondays until 6 p.m. on Wednesdays each week. Marine waters east of Cape Nome remains open to subsistence fishing 24 hours per day, 7 days per week. Additionally, the use of beach seine gear to subsistence fish in Subdistrict 1, the Nome Subdistrict, closed at midnight, that's 12:01 a.m., on August 15th. For any fisheries questions or for assistance obtaining a subsistence permit, please call Fish and Game in Nome at 907-443-5167. This has been an informational update from the Alaska Department of Fish and Game in Nome. Hey, stay safe out there and good luck.
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2: The next Nome tide will be a low tide at 8:25 p.m., followed by a high tide at 11:11 a.m. The marine forecast for western Alaska coastal waters out to 15 nautical miles, posted 5:28 a.m. Saturday, August 22nd, outlook to Sunday. Zone 2803, quick peck to Cape Stevens. Small craft advisory in effect through this afternoon. Today, north winds 25 knots, seas 4 feet, building to 5 feet, then subsiding to 4 feet in the afternoon. Tonight, north winds 20 knots, seas 4 feet. Sunday, south winds 10 knots, seas 2 feet. Zone 2804, Cape Stevens to Moses Point. Small craft advisory in effect from this afternoon through this evening. Today, southeast winds 10 knots, becoming north to 25 knots, seas building to 4 feet. Tonight, north winds 25 knots, seas 4 feet. Tonight, north winds 10 knots, seas 2 feet. Zone 2805, Moses Point to Sledge Island. Small craft advisory in effect through this evening. Today and tonight, north winds 25 knots, seas 5 feet. Sunday, southeast winds 15 knots, seas 3 feet. Zone 2806, Sledge Island to Wales. Today, north winds 35 knots, decreasing to 25 knots, seas 8 feet, subsiding to 5 feet. Tonight, northwest winds 20 knots, seas 4 feet. Sunday, south winds 20 knots, seas 4 feet.

Here's your weather forecast from IC 100.3 FM. Today, mostly cloudy with scattered showers, highs in the mid-50s, northwest winds to 10. Tonight, mostly cloudy with isolated showers, lows in the mid-40s, light winds. And tomorrow, cloudy, isolated showers in the morning, then scattered showers in the afternoon. Highs in the mid-50s, southwest winds to 15. I'm Cody, and that's your weather forecast. 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
1: Here's your weather forecast from IC 100.3 FM. Today, mostly cloudy with scattered showers, highs in the mid-50s, northwest winds to 10. Tonight, mostly cloudy with isolated showers, lows in the mid-40s, light winds. And tomorrow, cloudy, isolated showers in the morning, then scattered showers in the afternoon. Highs in the mid-50s, southwest winds to 15. I'm Cody, and that's your weather forecast. 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

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It was Tasha Layton, Meet Me in the Valley. And here's a quick note from the IC 100.3 FM calendar. The United Methodist Women's Thrift Shop is open Monday afternoons from 4 to 5, as well as Tuesday and Thursday evenings from 7 to 8:30. 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Up next, Collington with number 3 on the charts, Waiting for Daylight.

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0: Elevation Worship, that was Alleluia, right here on your back-to-back Christian hit station, Icy 100.3 FM. Our next story this afternoon, a would-be burglar who tried to break into a restaurant in Spain found himself in a tight and greasy situation. The man tried to break into this restaurant by climbing down the grease vent. This is the vent that goes up and out of the restaurant above the deep fryers, right? So there's this massive, hood and grease vent that goes up and out of the restaurants. You know, props to this guy for not going in the air vent route like most other crooks who go in that way and get stuck because they see it in the movies. But like air vents, grease vents are not made for people. They are made for mostly air. So he did not fit. He got stuck and had to wait almost 7 hours until he could be freed.
1: Are you taking prescription drugs? This is Dr. Elmar Sakala for Lifelines. For best results with your prescription drugs, remember the three R's: risk, respect, and responsibility. Know the risks and benefits of each drug that you take. For example, what precautions should be taken with a drug? Respect. Respect the power of the medication. When and how often should it be taken? Responsible.

Here's your weather forecast from IC 100.3 FM. Today, mostly cloudy with scattered showers, highs in the mid-50s, northwest winds to 10. Tonight, mostly cloudy with isolated showers, lows in the mid-40s, light winds. And tomorrow, cloudy, isolated showers in the morning, then scattered showers in the afternoon. Highs in the mid-50s, southwest winds to 15. I'm Cody, and that's your weather forecast. 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

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This public service announcement has been brought to you by the Alaska Council on Domestic Violence and Sexual Assault and Bering Sea Women's Group.

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1: Here's your weather forecast from IC 100.3 FM. Today, mostly cloudy with scattered showers, highs in the mid-50s, northwest winds to 10. Tonight, mostly cloudy with isolated showers, lows in the mid-40s, light winds. And tomorrow, cloudy, isolated showers in the morning, then scattered showers in the afternoon. Highs in the mid-50s, southwest winds to 15. I'm Cody, and that's your weather forecast. 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
0: 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For the next hour, you'll be treated to the best in contemporary Christian music from the 70s, 80s, and early 90s. Keith Green, Randy Stonehill, Michael Card, Sandy Patty, Whiteheart, Petra, Amy Grant, and more. So sit back, relax, and enjoy the trip to the past on Retro Gold. 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

0: It's easy to assume most children in our country will hear the good news about Jesus Christ at least once before the age of 18. But only 1/4 of the children in the United States attend church, and who knows how many of them receive the news of Jesus in a way they can relate to.
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2: Here's your weather forecast from IC 100.3 FM. Today, mostly cloudy with scattered showers, highs in the mid-50s, northwest winds to 10. Tonight, mostly cloudy with isolated showers, lows in the mid-40s, light winds. And tomorrow, cloudy, isolated showers in the morning, then scattered showers in the afternoon. Highs in the mid-50s, southwest winds to 15. I'm Cody, and that two weather forecast. 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
1: Here's your weather forecast from IC 100.3 FM. Today, mostly cloudy with scattered showers, highs in the mid-50s, northwest winds to 10. Tonight, mostly cloudy with isolated showers, lows in the mid-40s, light winds. And tomorrow, cloudy, isolated showers in the morning, then scattered showers in the afternoon. Highs in the mid-50s, southwest winds to 15. I'm Cody, and that's your weather forecast. 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

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That was Delirious with Rain Down. And here's a quick note from the IC 100.3 FM calendar. The Nome Food Bank is open Tuesday and Thursday afternoons from 4 to 6 p.m. across from Anvil City Square by the Community Garden. Donations of food items can be taken to the food bank Monday through Friday from 1:30 to 5:30 p.m. If you need to arrange a different drop-off time, call the Nome Community Center at 907-443-5259. Up next, Terry, and this is Testimony.

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Keith Green, Randy Stonehill, Michael Card, Sandy Patty, Whiteheart, Petra, Amy Grant, and more. 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

0: 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Our next story this afternoon, a truly weird one. On a tip from a neighbor, police in Thailand raided a man's apartment to find 13 barrels of something in there, of what they thought was going to be an illegal something, right? Some kind of illegal substance or stuff, right? Because what else do you put in a bunch of barrels in an apartment, right? So the neighbor saw all the barrels and they're like, there has to be something illegal in there. Calls police, police get there. They're like, there has to be something illegal in here. So they start opening the barrels and found hundreds and hundreds of shoes, legally purchased shoes. The man was apparently a collector and collected them in barrels. And so he was allowed to keep his collection.
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2: All of us at some point can find ourselves in a dark place where we may even begin to feel like nothing matters. And while we're in this funk, it's difficult to realize we all matter in God's eyes. In fact, He loves us beyond what we can ever understand. Luke 12:7 states, "Indeed, the very hairs of your..."

Here's your weather forecast from IC 100.3 FM. Today, mostly cloudy with scattered showers, highs in the mid-50s, northwest winds to 10. Tonight, mostly cloudy with isolated showers, lows in the mid-40s, light winds. And tomorrow, cloudy, isolated showers in the morning, then scattered showers in the afternoon. Highs in the mid-50s, southwest winds to 15. I'm Cody, and that two weather forecast. 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
1: Here's your weather forecast from IC 100.3 FM. Today, mostly cloudy with scattered showers, highs in the mid-50s, northwest winds to 10. Tonight, mostly cloudy with isolated showers, lows in the mid-40s, light winds. And tomorrow, cloudy, isolated showers in the morning, then scattered showers in the afternoon. Highs in the mid-50s, southwest winds to 15. I'm Cody, and that's your weather forecast. 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